mind. Does it offend you that our rhythm looks strange, or causes your thinking to be rearranged? Could it be that you would understand this beat to which we dance more clearly had you been given a chance? So as you struggle to find the feel with your feet, ask yourself,

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Jazz musicians go and play, and it's like you say, dog, you can't dance to it or nothing. 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

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That's the only way I learned about jazz was dancing. I know a lot of you never heard of dancing to jazz, but that's all we ever, we went to hear one of the big

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I listened to this record hundreds of times.

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1: Do you guys know who I'm talking to? Those of you who go out and stay out all night and have the night. Expect us to be home when you get there. But let me tell you something. The sisters are not going for that no more. Cause we realize two things. That you aren't doing anything for us.
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